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0: with Maze. 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Another Sassy Mitchell Hare and Twilight 2 production. 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

0: 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Another Sassy Mitchell Hare and Twilight 2 production. 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
0: Saturday, September 19th, 7:30 at the beautiful Stockbridge Vite Star Amphitheater at the Bridge. It's

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0: Don't miss Johnny Gill with Maze, hosted by MC Lightfoot. Another Sassy Mitchell Hair and Twilight 2 production. Growing up can be a
1: pain. This is Ferris Watkins from Willie A. Watkins Funeral Home. 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

0: Don't miss Johnny Gill with Maze, hosted by MC Lightfoot. Another Sassy Mitchell Hare and Twilight 2 production. Growing up can be a
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0: 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Another Sassy Mitchell Hare and Twilight 2 production. 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

0: The very own Jeffrey Charles, all on one stage. 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

0: 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Janai Thornton is going to be back to talk about your finances and get them on track. 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
0: 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The original Praise in the Park is back live at Wolf Creek Amphitheater. 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
0: Before you vote, do your homework. 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

0: 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On Wednesday, it's a Feel Good Wednesday. 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

0: 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Janai Thornton is going to be back to talk about your finances and get them on track. 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
8: 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And that ain't it. 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

0: 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Before you vote, do your homework. 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Take a moment. 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
2: 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Because, you see, I got to get you ready for the Monday morning grind. Welcome aboard the Sunday Cruise. This ain't your everyday ride. 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
10: Coming up, last week the women made a major comeback. 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

0: All right, Rick's about the morning show. It's about that time to play Battle of the Sexes. Our first player, we got Jay. Listen to us on Star 94.5 from Orlando. Hey, what up, Jay?
1: Hey, Jay. Good morning.
0: Happy to have you. And then we got Ashante calling from Akron, Ohio. Listening to us on WCAK. Ashante. Happy to have you. Thank y'all for calling in. Boy, y'all be fighting over these coveted Dollar Tree prospects. We're going to have a good time this morning, and I'm going to help y'all out. Now, listen, we're going to ask you some questions, and if you don't know the answer to the questions, just go ahead and say pass or whatever. Don't spend your time off the clock trying to, remember the answer to one question, because we have a lot of questions. So are y'all ready?
2: Yes, sir.
3: Yes.
0: All right. Ashante, you and I, we're going to go first, and then Jay is going to go with Brent next. And these are we want to see how well the men know women and how well women know men. All right, so I'm going to ask you some male-related questions, Ashante. You ready to start the clock?
3: Okay. All right.
0: What is the shape of a stop sign?
3: Octagon.
0: Yes. What legendary Detroit rapper once had the nickname Slim Shady?
3: Eminem.
0: Yep. How many legs does a spider have?
3: Eight.
0: Yes. When shooting pool, what's the ball you try to keep from going in the pockets?
3: The black one. I don't know,
0: A ball. It's the cue ball.
4: Oh.
3: Cue ball. Yes.
0: What type of contractor would use a drain snake?
3: A plumber.
0: Yep. 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
3: Audi.
0: Yep.
4: She on fire.
0: How many yards needed to get a first down in football?
3: 10.
0: Damn. Ooh.

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2: Six, yeah, man. 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All right, here we go. 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
3: Oh, Harley?
2: 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All right, Brett, your turn.
4: Who was the first female rapper to ever sell a million records?
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7: That was too easy.
2: I think both of y'all won. We're going to give both of y'all surprises.
4: Yes.
2: What did they win?
8: All right, congratulations. You're both winners today.
2: That has never happened. We made history today.
8: What? It's historical. It's amazing. And it's going to be covered on all the news channels today. Because you both are winners of the fabulous and amazing, much coveted prize pack from America's store, the Dollar Tree. Yeah. Let's start this exciting prize pack off with a four-pack of butter knives. Yeah. You also got movie theater size box of Good and Plenty tasty jelly bean candy. Mm-hmm. You've also got a dark blue washcloth. Yeah.
2: They're going to tear it in half.
8: Oh, yeah. And also some Just For Us warming jelly. Water-based personal lubricant. You can do that if you will. Helps protect against discomfort and rashes. Yeah. How about a 16-ounce bottle of Golden Chef vegetable oil?
2: Oh, nice.
8: You've also got a St. Patrick's Day decorated scarf. Just in time for next year. Okay. From Supreme Tradition, imitation vanilla extract. Yeah. How about a driver's choice can of DOT-3 brake fluid? All right. You've also got from Vigo Brand, saffron yellow rice, a 9-ounce bag, authentic Spanish recipe. All righty. And finally, protect your precious child with a pair of Angel of Mine baby scratch mittens. Also good for cats and old people. All right, now. Congratulations, folks. It's all yours, courtesy of the Rick and Smiley Morning Show and the Dollar Tree.
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13: 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Thank you for who I am today. And thank you for this very moment, because now I get to say I have a new song with Aaliyah.

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2: All right, y'all, Ricky Smiley Morning Show. Hey, listen, so excited to have Ben on with us, joining us today as a man who has stood on the front lines of justice for years, and he's been called Black America's Attorney General, fighting for the voiceless. And with so much happening in our country right now, from voting rights to civil rights, you know, he's here to break it down, taking time out of his busy day. Y'all, please welcome the one and only, my good friend, one of my best friends on this earth. Man, I love you, Ben. Thank you so much for being here, y'all. Ben Crump.
3: Yes, sir. Yes, sir.
4: Hey, thank you, Ricky. Thank you to everybody in the Ricky Smiley Nation. Now more than ever, Ricky. Right now, brother, we got to fight.
2: Yeah, we got, it's a lot going on. And when you look at where the country is headed, people are scared. I know Morning Joe was just speaking of this. You know, there's a lot of uncertainty about, you know, it's just a lot of uncertainty. And what are your biggest concerns right now, Ben? What scare you about this entire situation?
4: Well, the fact that, Ricky, they continue to chip away at our constitutional rights and protections, and they use every opportunity to take a new act of aggression against Black and brown people in America. Even things that don't have anything to do with us, they try to use it to take away some more of our rights, like sending the National Guard to all the Black cities, even when you got crime at record lows in places like Chicago. And, you know, they sent them to Los Angeles first and then Washington, D.C., crime at record lows. And so you have to put all that into context, Ricky Smiley. I read the other day, they said that if the government is allowed to break the laws when there are emergencies, then they will have emergencies all the time so they could justify breaking the laws. And that seems to be the MO for this administration on every level. When you think about the tragic assassination that had nothing to do with Black people, but yet it became an all-out threat on these historically Black college campuses.
2: Why is that, Ben? When the guy that that did that was white, how did we get into that? How did our HBCUs come under attack?
4: It's the same way, Ricky Smiley. They sent in the National Guard to Washington, D.C. and Chicago and all these cities that are controlled by Black leaders in the government. They're looking for any opportunity to make it about race. And they want to continue to try to show that we don't matter and on any level. And so what we have to do, Ricky, as I've said on previous occasions, and I said now even more with my chest even louder, we have to be unapologetic defenders of Black life, Black liberty, and Black humanity, because we are under attack. And they keep saying, I declare war. I don't care if assassination has nothing to do with us. I don't care if we got record low crime rates. They're still trying to make it about us, because they're trying to use this opportunity to go back in a time where we didn't have the constitutional protections enforced by the law. And that's what it comes down to, Ricky, trying to say that we're not going to afford you equal justice under the law. We're not going to look at you as equal citizens.
5: Man, that is crazy. Attorney Crump, how you doing this morning? It's Brad. It's good to hear your voice.
4: Always, Brad.
5: With so much division in our country right now, how would you describe the state of America's political climate heading into this next election season?
4: It's very turbulent. And the fact that they literally keep changing the rules every day. You saw where Missouri now just eliminated congressional seat. And we remember they did it in Texas. They got rid of 5 seats. They even came after our little sister, Jasmine Crockett, trying to get her seat because they don't want us to have representation and it's very turbulent. I think about all the things, what was it, the congressional member Nancy Mace after this assassination came out and then tried to attack all blacks, all trans people, all Democrats and said it was our fault, even though they had no evidence at all of who had assassinated their person. And so when you think about that, Brad, you know that politics is turbulent right now at best. And what we have to do is say we're not going to look for the government to save us. We got to save ourselves. And so that's why we got to start building up a strong economic base in our community, having our own institution, our own resources, because they don't mean us no good at all with this regime right now.
6: Right.
4: But the good news is this, Brad, and I mean this from the heart, y'all. Old black lady told me when this administration first started, she said, you know, Attorney Crump, you got a lot of influence. You go around the country and people listen to you when you talk. I want you to remind our people that we done been through way too many thunderstorms to worry about a few raindrops coming from this White House. Our black people gonna be all right as long as we unite and we ready to fight, that we ain't got this defeatist mentality, that we ain't gonna go wave the white flag. What we have to remember is Frederick Douglass said, without struggle, there can be no progress. So we just got to celebrate the struggle, y'all. We can't get depressed by it. We got to get up every morning saying, I'm going to fight for my children's rights. I'm going to fight for everybody's constitutional rights. And we defy this white supremacy. We defy every day that we got breath in our body.
2: Thank you for everything that you do, Ben. Let everybody know how they can reach you.
4: Hey, at Attorney Crump on social media and BenCrump.com. Y'all, we got to, right now, remind everybody we unapologetic in our defense of black life, black liberty, black culture. I'm going to keep saying it over and over again. We got T-shirts made. When they put their white supremacy shirts on, we got to have our unapologetic love for black people on every day.
2: Absolutely. Hey, love you, Ben. Appreciate you, man. Ladies and gentlemen, Ben Crump, more Ricky Smiley Morning Show coming up.

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All right, so Rick Simon, the morning show. Hey, I just want to come from a positive place this morning. And I'm going to tell y'all something, man. We all have a duty to these children that did not ask to come here. I tell you, I've been parenting since I was probably about 12 years old. Started out with, you know, assisting my grandmother raising the other grandkids. I'm the oldest grandkids, man, having to get up and help my grandmother prepare meals and get kids ready for the day and the things to do around the house. And it just comes natural to love and natural to care and natural to try to be something to somebody. I didn't have a dad. My dad died when I was 6. And I just thank God for my wonderful grandparents, all five of my grandparents that stepped up to the plate, whether I was with my granddad that was in Cleveland, and whether I was with my grandparents that was in Birmingham. My mom had sense enough, being that she was young, to allow me to spend a lot of time with my grandparents. And that's why I act like an old person. But it's funny, but hey, I like who I am. And that's what I try to do. And I'm going to tell you something, y'all. We have to always consider these kids. It's going to be situations where your relationship don't work out, and then your ex is going to marry somebody else or whatever. And it needs to be a conversation where people are working together instead of working against each other. You know, because at the end of the day, the kids suffer. You don't want these kids to suffer. These kids are already messed up with all of the things that they have to deal with in the schools. They have to deal with racism. They have to deal with bullying. They have to deal with so much stuff. And the one thing that they need is when they come home is to see that parents are working together. And when parents work together, you have a better product. As far as kids, when parents communicate and get on the same page or whatever. And if you got any parent out there that got bad outside influences that's working against what you're trying to accomplish with the kid, with the step parent, the stepmom, or the stepdad, and everybody's trying to get quality time with the child, it always worked best for the child. Shout out to all the football coaches, man, that's operating. Like, y'all basically stepdads because they out on the field with y'all. Y'all getting the little boys tough. All of the mothers out there that's working with the cheerleaders and getting their little routines and stuff together, that's making the snack packs. And I was indulged in all of that for there at Irondale and watching everybody get everything together and everybody being there for the best interest of the kids, making sure that the kids are happy and competitive. These kids gonna grow up to be something. And anybody that's out here just doing what's in the best interest of the kid, put your feelings aside. You know what I'm saying? My kids have a wonderful, wonderful stepdad who I absolutely love and adore. And I tell you, man, I love that dude, man. I shake his hand, I hug him. He come over when they come over to my house, I make a plate. Here's your food. What do you want? You want some water? Just being a service or whatever. Because, you know, everybody go through that little stuff, when you're young. But, man, when you get older, you have to always think about the kids. And now we in a situation with grandkids. So now you're co-parenting grandchildren as you get older. And the best thing to do is just be nice and be respectful and be loving and be kind. Or whatever, the past is the past, or whatever, as long as they do nothing real, real crazy, or whatever. But you get past things and you have to move on because these kids are depending on us. They are depending on us to work together to make sure that they grow and shine and be happy and don't have extra mental stress, because the world that they live in is already bad enough. And they don't need to see us fighting and arguing. And sit down and have those conversations with your ex, your girlfriend, or your ex-boyfriend, and talk about things that concern you. And what can I do to make this situation better? How can I add? Don't antagonize the other parent for what they're not doing, but congratulate them for what they are doing and build from there. And if there is a problem, say, hey, let's talk about her hair or whatever. Do you think it's a, I don't know, because of her hair, her bees, like the bees go down in their food when they eat and they get barbecue sauce and their bees.
I don't know how to put their hair in a bun. Oh, yeah. Boom. It ain't, a lot of times it's just about how you say it instead of antagonizing. Have the conversation to explain why the bees are getting into the barbecue. So I'm just using that for an example. It's all about how you do it or whatever and making the other parent feel like, well, let me go out of my way to be the best parent I could be and in support of you and vice versa. So when I send my twins to their mom and I make them food, I'm sending food for the entire household to make sure the twins have food, the older sister have food, who I love and adore, and the mom have food. And when they go in the house, hey, daddy sent food for all of us. And that's how you get the best out of the kids. If you want your kids to be the best, you make sure that you be the best parent and step parent that you could be to those step kids. And don't mistreat them just because they're not biologically yours. Because those might be the ones that might have to take care of you. You know where you've been, but you don't know where you're going. And some of your own biological kids might act a fool. So don't ever mistreat or turn your back on step kids, because they're just as important as your kids and they need you. God bless you. God love you. And so do I. More Rick and Smiley Morning Show coming up.

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1: Drop it like it's hot. Drop it like it's hot. So hot and me in this
2: hat. You can catch me at the hot spot. It's the BRAT. All right, y'all, Ricky's Mind the Morning Show. It is about that time. It's time for the hot spot. What up, Brett?
3: What up, Ricky? Good morning, everybody. I'm your girl, Brett Tat-Tat, and this is the hot spot where we bring you music, movies, and more. So let's get off into it. Well, y'all, doing a recent appearance on the Jennifer Hudson Show, Cardi B told J-Hud that she always wanted to sing with her, and she did. Check this out.
4: I always wanted to do something.
5: What you want to do?
4: But you got to join me.
5: I'm going to do it.
4: Oh!

0: That bridge is hard. Do it right. Show you they are mad. Get Cardi in here.
1: Remember, who is that?
2: Cardi B and Jennifer Hudson.
3: Oh, my God. I did that with Jennifer Hudson.
1: Nice. Nice.
2: Yes, her new album, Am I the Drama? I Am the Drama, features collabs with artists like Janet Jackson, Meg Thee Stallion, Lizzo, Tyler, Summer Walker, just to name a few. So congratulations to her. That was cool. She got to do something that made her dream come true. All right, y'all, moving on. Jay-Z and Roc Nation have partnered with the companies SL Green and Caesars to propose a new casino on Broadway in New York. Now, Hov says New York City is the entertainment capital of the world. Caesar's Palace Times Square is an extension of culture. Casino visitors will buy tickets, fill seats, book dinners before shows, and keep hotels full. He added, this project is not about taking away from Broadway. It's about strengthening it. Although many people have been critical of the new venture, Jay-Z is also emphasizing responsible gaming programs, investment in arts, and other public resources. His goal is to create opportunity and ensure this project delivers real value. What y'all think about that?
1: Yeah.
2: I mean, that's a good old big old money grab right there.
1: Yeah.
2: Ooh-wee. Right. A casino's Caesar's Palace in New York?
1: Not a gambler, Brad. If I lose a dollar, I'm upset.
2: Oh, Gary. But gamblers will love it because New York is a very busy place all the time.
1: Is it safe?
2: Yeah,
4: of course. Yeah, they're playing New York. But, there's nowhere to go and gamble in New York. Like, no casinos that I know of.
2: Right.
1: Well, they're trying to do that in Georgia, and they still not letting, I don't know why.
5: Bible Belt.
4: Yeah.
1: Oh, just the Bible Belt.
5: They don't believe in gambling. Yeah. They just believe in anything south, else evil.
4: Yeah, you can't get a cold beer on Sunday. Unless you had a Cowboys game.
2: You can't even get Chick-fil-A on Sunday.
1: Oh, stay down.
2: All right, y'all, we're going to wrap up the hot spot on that note. But for more information on these stories and more, you can go to RickySmileyMorningShow.com. And you can catch me on all my social media. So, Brett, it's the Ricky Smiley Morning Show.

0: What up, mine? Hey, don't y'all go nowhere. Pippin and Pippets coming up. We got that Rock T Radio quick mix. That's next on the Ricky Smiley Weekend Jump Off.
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2: Welcome to the Weekend.
0: It's none of those things. It's none of those things.
1: September.
0: I just left West Virginia.
2: How was it?
0: Yeah, but you know, West Virginia, they have, in Charlton, West Virginia, they had the only project when I saw black and white people living in the same project. And they, all you saw was little half black babies everywhere.
2: Yeah, that's what happened. Lock them down together. Yeah, and they
0: I like, my little king, I dream we're all going to be together, not in the projects, though.
2: Well, it's all about love.
0: Yeah, that's a specificity in your dream. It is. College football. I like college football more than I like pro football.
2: Why?
0: I think it's more honest and more exciting. I think it's probably the last time that many of them are going to ever put on a uniform again. Like, all but 20 people.
1: Except at LSU.
0: Yeah.
1: The arenas, if you get a chance to go to a Coliseum in a college, the energy in there is unmatched. That's
0: Did you
1: crazy.
0: See, who was that? The dude in Texas that said, I can't believe all these Indians

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2: Well, social media is divided over this. Apparently, remember the young woman who was found hung in Mississippi? Tasia Fortune?
1: Yes.
2: Well, apparently they've arrested a 51-year-old man, 51-year-old black man that they say did this horrible thing. But social media is like they believe that he's just a scapegoat. They don't believe for a minute that this is the guy who did it. And they want answers. They also want an investigation to continue.
1: Right. At all.
2: Which I agree
1: Nobody
2: with.
1: Believes.
2: Yeah, no, not at all. Yeah. Don't believe this at one second.
1: You want somebody that did it? This right here. Here you go.
3: Yeah,
1: you'll
3: do it.
2: Yeah, I mean, it just makes absolutely no sense. But they're saying it's him, Jarquez Ratcliffe or something like that. They say he had a prior personal connection with her. But, you know, again, the family is still wanting more answers. They were like, this makes absolutely no sense.
1: I don't think so either.
2: Anyway, also trending, Gavin Newsom. A lot of people have been talking about whether or not he's going to run for a Democratic presidential nomination for 2028. But he says if Kamala Harris does, he won't do it.
3: That's it.
2: He said, I won't run if she runs.
1: Yeah.
2: Like, why would I? Why would I do that to her? He's like, I wouldn't do it. I'm not going to waste everybody's time.
1: That's fair.
2: So does that mean that she might run? Mm-hmm. We'll see. But that's what's trending.
4: TL and the crew are setting it off weekday afternoon.
1: So,

0: 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They make people
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2: Hold on,
1: especially if they have sound effects when you get on the weight and it's like, too much.
2: Damn!
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1: She can have mom.
0: All I know is this, that she can't have Sour Patch Kids, New Kids on the Block. She can't do that. She can't have Cabbage Patch Kids. She can't say kids say the darndest things. Like he touched me. You can't say that. You don't need. Kids say the darndest thing, like what? I'm willing to testify. Oh, my goodness. Did you see these goofy dudes from ICE try to go into the Ecuadorian consulate? I know there's a lot of Spanish people, but that ain't Chipotle, man. That's a real place. A sovereign place. It is a little suspicious for me. I understand why you would leave the equator and come to the coldest place in the United States of America. That would make me pull you over. So you drove past Florida to get here?
1: Come to get here.
0: Let me talk to you for a minute.
2: Well, a lot of them would bus there, though.
0: Ain't this bus going to stop somewhere where the sun's out?
1: A new study found instances in which 59 non-human primate species, including chimps, have taken part in same-sex behaviors. Same-sex behavior developed evolutionarily to help primates and complex social groups ease tension and reduce conflict and also build bonds.
0: Hey, Magilla, that's not a banana. Hey, King Kong, slow down. Curious George, stop being so curious. Yeah. Get this monkey off my back.
3: It's the D.L. Hughley Show. Yo, I'll be

0: Welcome to the D.L. Ugly Show. Jamal Kingsley, the Militant Man with One Voyage Jeopardy.
1: Hello, my brothers and sisters. Welcome to another episode of One Voyage Jeopardy. We have two new contestants this week. First, let's welcome Jazzy Black, all-round super personality in the Dallas-Fort Worth area. She's young, but she's ready. Wait a minute. That didn't sound right. Anyway, hello, Jazzy Black.
2: Hi.
1: Also, welcome our next contestant. We call him Big Bink, program director extraordinaire, and also a producer on the Ricky Smiley Morning Show. Big Bink, welcome to One Voyage Jeopardy.
3: How you doing, sir?
1: All right. Here are the rules real quick. I will give you lyrics from artists who are performing on the One Voyage cruise, and you will tell us what the artist and song is. Let's start it off, ladies first.
2: Oh, gosh.
1: Are you ready, Jazzy Black?
2: I'm ready.
1: Here are your lyrics. I like them brown, yellow, Puerto Rican or Haitian, with good conversation, big faces, and a must, I stay luxurious, jewelry cut precision like I bust.
2: I feel like I know that.
1: You should.
2: I like them. Is that Rick Ross?
1: No, it's the Brat. What you like?
2: Oh, I knew that.

0: Rat-tat-tat.
1: All right, Big Bank. Are you ready for this one?
2: Let's go.
1: But you said you would love me good, and I thought that you were here to stay. You held me tight. It felt so right. Then you put up and ran away.
2: Can I get a hit?
1: Gave you the damn lyrics. What more hit do you want?
2: Eric Benet?
0: Dang.
1: That is the Barqués, led by Larry Dodson, the original voice, hitting

0: You're supposed to know that.
1: I wouldn't know that.
0: You're supposed to know that.
1: Hit and run. Sorry.
2: Okay, here we go. One more.
3: Okay.
2: Whoever knows this, just jump in.
3: Okay.
2: I have a feeling neither one of you gonna jump.
3: Don't do it like that.
2: Here we go. Girl, I've been thinking about you all day long. And I just could not wait, baby, to get home to you.
3: Oh, man.
4: Tony Terry?
2: Keith Sweat.

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0: You ever around have an orgasm too quick? 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Yeah, but I ain't horny no more either, am I? You could've just like I did, you around with that foreplay. I got right to the point. Side girl, I just wanted to knock that first one out the way. Now I'ma tear that ass up. You don't know who you with, girl. I work you like a part-time job.
1: It's the D.L. Hughley Show. Let me see.

ABBA feature. Welcome to the stage where we spotlight some of the funniest comedians that's coming up right after Wale on the D.L. Hughley Show Weekend Edition.

0: It is time for our comedians. Welcome to the stage where we spotlight some of the funniest comedians, some you know, some you do not. Welcome to the stage, J.C. Statler.
1: My grandma says there are only two things in life that you worry about, whether you're healthy or whether you're sick. If you're healthy, you ain't got nothing to worry about. But if you're sick, you got two things to worry about. Whether you're going to get better, whether you're going to get worse. You get better, you ain't got nothing to worry about. But if you get worse, you got two things to worry about. Whether you're going to live, or whether you're going to die. If you live, you ain't got nothing to worry about. But if you die, you got two things. Whether you're going to heaven, whether you're going to hell. If you go to heaven, you ain't got nothing to worry about. But if you go to hell, you got two things to worry about. Original or extra crispy? That's the guy.
0: That is a hilarious cat. More of the D.L. Hughley Show, Wicked Edition, coming up. Y'all hang on.
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0: beautiful women have the easy job because their job is just to be a beautiful woman. That's all. What do you do? Look at me. And pretty women can't cook worth a damn. Can't make nothing but reservations. Hey, girl. What we eating? Where you want to eat? In the kitchen. That's where I want to eat. See that box with the fire coming out? That's a stove. That's the hell I want. Women love money. Women can look at you right now. 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They love money so much, they hate you when you don't have none. You ever see a woman see somebody broke? Why did you even come outside? You can't afford nothing. And it's easier for women, because every woman in here can get some man somewhere to help her with her bills. Every woman in here can get some man somewhere. Everyone. Now, some of y'all fine as hell. You're going to get the best of life. Mercedes, diamonds. 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You know, you gotta be realistic with your options, you know?
1: It's the D.L. Hughley Show.

0: And another one.
1: Now, if you just so happen to not know what movie you want to see this weekend, fear not. Alivo, the streaming hack warrior, is going to help you out. 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

0: He is Alibo, the streaming hack warrior. He is also our longest tenure feature. Alibo.
1: Hamne salam ni anani. Olamne say. Hamne, hamne, ham. Uh-oh. DL, my home brother.
0: What's that, Alibo?
1: September is here. And that means everything is going from shorts and fruit to sweaters and pumpkin spice in everything. Uh-oh.
0: Yeah.
1: The swimming pool is now an expensive bird bath where the squirrels and the raccoons come to poop and play. And flip-flops and sandals file for unemployment. I'm serious. And you know, dear my home brother, Labor Day for the white people is family, friends, and nice music. For black people, it's a family reunion that accidentally becomes a block party, that accidentally becomes a concert, that accidentally becomes a court case. Uh-oh. It's the one day the smoke from the grill is considered a love language. It's three folding tables for food, one card table, and an argument about who got the Bobby and Q sauce on the cards and who still owes the money from last year. I'm serious. Today's movie has nothing to do with the Labor Day, but just like a Labor Day cookout, it smacks. I'm serious. The movie is By Any Means, starring Yaha de Abdul Mateen II and Mark D. Wahlberg. Now, this movie takes place in the 1960s Mississippi, and the Ku Klux and the Klan is there. And they are doing the Ku Klux and the Klan things, like killing civil rights workers. Uh-oh.
0: Oh.
1: This movie is what happens when Hollywood watches the Mississippi Burning and Lethal Weapon, then accidentally leaves Goodfellas and Bad Boys in the same DVD player. Uh-oh. Yaha is the black FBI agent trying to save the 1960s Mississippi. Mark D. Wahlberg is a Columbo hitman who treats the civil rights movement like a side hustle between cannolis and a body in a trunk. Uh-oh. One guy wants justice, the other guy wants to pistol whip a sheriff, steal his pie, and call it police work. There's a lot of violence in this movie, a lot of action, a lot of blood, and Yaha is good. He's like a mumbling Sidney Poitier, and it is Mark D. Wahlberg's best acting since he went on TV and said he would never do action films again, just Christian-based movies. He should have been nominated for that performance. I give it 3 handbags because it is the greatest odd couple road trip since a donut and a cop became co-stars. I'm serious. I will also give you something that will help you for the weekend to keep your blood sugars low.
0: What?
1: A Libozympic. It helps you eat less and makes calories tap out in the first hour. A Libozympic. Not a diet, a diplomatic incident between you and food. I'm serious. This is a Libo, your hacking warrior, with the Stream Hacking Movie Review. Hamne salam ni anani. Stay safe and healthy. Hamne, hamne, ham. Uh-oh.
0: Even more of the D.L. Hughley Show weekly edition is coming up. Y'all hang on.
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0: Aspron is here. The little bitty, itty, tiny, weeny.
1: Ooh, so small.
0: Little note from the GED says.
2: A wee bit.
0: If we as a nation are going to rationalize or use mental illness or psychosis as a rationalization or an excuse for murder and crime and harm, we have to be a bit more consistent. I think that it can't just look like certain people and not like others. It can't be just dependent on our vantage point of that particular individual and the validity we assign to it. I've heard a lot the last few days about postpartum psychosis, but I will say to this, it isn't just gender specific. I would imagine that any number of men have gone to war and seen horrible things. They might have had mental breaks, but that allowance wouldn't be made for them. And psychosis, a mental illness, should not be excused just one way. If it is going to be an excuse, it should be two things. It should be consistent, and it shouldn't matter what the person looks like or whether we can relate to them or not, because I know that I saw a young man who had a psychotic breakdown on a train in New York, was choked to death by an ex-Marine, and a jury thought murdering a man with a psychotic break was reasonable. There have been men who have gone away to war and seen horrible things and done crimes. It didn't suffice as an excuse. They were still punished for them. So it can't be dependent on what gender they are and whether we can relate to them or not. And as a nation, if this is going to be a tantamount to murder, allowing murder, then why do we not take it seriously? In America, it's easier to get guns than help. It's easier to say, I want to apply for a gun, I want to carry a gun, than to get somebody to help you mentally. Unarmed people shot by the police, most likely, are people who are in emotional or mental distress. So we cannot both rationalize it as a justification for murder and look the other way when somebody we think isn't worthy of it does it. Rob Reiner's son, they're not going to seek the death penalty, I would imagine because of some homage to mental illness. It used to be a time when I was growing up in the Bible said, honor thy mother and father that the days may be long. Now we're saying, okay, you can stab them to death. So these things would ring truer to me if it weren't so specific to a specific gender or a specific race. If we were looking at things in a fair, judicious way, that would be okay. And even that wouldn't be okay because as a nation, we don't take it seriously. How do we cut funding for mental illness and use it as a justification? How do we not get people help and use it as a justification? So you can't both say this is a problem that is so bad, these people, we make allowance for them committing these heinous crimes, but not so problematic that we make allowances in terms of finances and dealing with it as a culture. We have decided

0: to spend money on any number of things. We go to war. We spend money on all kind of frivolous things. But if it is that we're going to use the rationale of mental breaks and psychosis and mental illness for justification for these heinous crimes, we have an obligation as a nation to do something about it. If a person is telling you they're having problems, there should be a place they can go. And all of these places, these budget cuts, don't lead them there. If we as a nation are going to rationalize murder, rationalize heinous crimes because someone is having a psychotic breakdown, we have an obligation, as I said earlier, to do something about it. It's not just okay to say that they hear voices. If they're saying they hear voices, a nation has a responsibility to say you can have some help too. That's a little note from the GED section.
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asked her husband to use the money he saved for the 12-year-old son on her other kids from a previous relationship cancer treatment. Woo. The dad refuses, stating he had a duty to his son and not to other children. Is he wrong for not giving his son's money to a sick stepchild? Mm-hmm. You know, we had a lot of calls on the subject. You're going to hear them coming up. Right after Tank, it's the deal. Till Weekend Edition.

0: Hello?
1: Huh?
0: Did you get stuck?
2: You buffering?
1: No, I was... Well, I don't even know what I wrote.
0: Right, he was Mitch McConnell.
2: Walk to the light, baby. Walk to the light.
3: No, don't go to the light. No. No.
4: That's where the mic is. Come over here. Come back.
0: What happened? Don't go to the light. Yeah.
1: Our wife asked her husband to use the money she saved for a 12-year-old son on her other kids from a previous relationship. They always put a previous relationship because that qualifies.
0: Yeah, of course it
1: How
0: does.
1: Much empathy I'm going to have. Mm-hmm. The dad refused, saying he had a duty to his son and not her other children. Is he wrong for not giving his son's money to a sick stepchild? That was a rough one. You said...
5: I don't think that he's wrong by any means. It's unfortunate that the child is sick. However, where is that child father? If that child father is out the picture, then you have the responsibility as the mother and not expect someone else to do it for you. I'm really sorry that the child is sick. However, she has to find another way. I don't think that the other child's father should be responsible. No, my answer is no.
6: Number one, where is the original father? And number two, is there any insurance for the child? Number three, if there's no insurance, I might be willing to take out a loan or something to take care of that. But however, I'm not going to take my child's money and give it to him. And that's my bottom line.
7: I think that he's wrong for not helping the child. That's a child, you know.

0: he will. You know, he will bless him and abundantly for helping that child if the child has a cancer.
1: Well, basically, I think that they're wrong to even ask him to put him on the spot like that. Why would you, if he's saving money for that, and then you put him on the spot, they're so wrong to even try to put the man on the spot like that. There shouldn't be that type of pressure. He's already dealing with a sick child, and

0: He's damned if he do, damned if he don't.
1: The scenario, we're asking a wife ask her husband for their son's college fund to help her son who's been struggling with cancer, who's not his son from a different relationship. And he says, nah, I gotta look out for my son. You think it's wrong? We're going to the phones.
2: My first thought was, what the hell? First of all,

0: necessarily, like, you could become something great without college. We're talking about a life here. The child has cancer. He or she could die, you know? So, like, what are we even talking about? So I don't understand. I don't understand why he will refuse. Like, that's crazy to me.
1: First thing you want to do is ask how the siblings' relationship is. A lot of the time, parents go at each other's necks and throats without considering the relationship of the siblings, because if that money can help save your child's sibling's life and your siblings have a strong bond, they wouldn't care about that money in the future. They would just care about their sibling being there. You gotta start taking into account the relationship with the siblings first. I'm pretty sure, because I have kids by two different women, and they love each other. And before I would do anything, in spite of their mothers, I would just take into account them first. So I feel that if it's going to save the child's life and your child has a strong relationship with his or her sibling, then why not?
2: I think he should pay and stuff. That's a child. The child did not ask to be brought here. I don't care who it is. If I have money, I'll pay for it. Nobody asked to be suffered with cancer, you know? And it's not going to hurt him to go out of his pocket and pay. And he will be blessed by God. You know, too many people are selfish. They got money and think they're above everything. You don't do that. That's a child. He wants help. If I had the money, I would pay for it. But I don't have no money. I don't like seeing children suffer and stuff because of people being selfish and ignorant.
3: I think he should use some of that money, but I completely understand what the man is saying. This is my child. Where is the other child's father at?
4: I think that the husband is wrong and that all the kids should be treated the same. And yes, he should give up that money. And if it was his kid that needed the money, he would feel the same way his wife does.
5: Yeah.
6: Yeah.
5: If I, you know, I'm a caring, loving human being, so I would do it, but you better not ever say nothing foul to me again. Yeah. Ever again.
6: Don't even look sideways.
5: I better ask you for something, you better get up and do it.
6: Don't take the last sip of nothing out the refrigerator.
5: You know, if you was gone, if you was gone, the juice would still be here.
6: Yep.
7: You ain't my daddy.
5: Yeah. But I am your savior. I know that.
8: Right. 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
5: Hell no. 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
1: Sha-la-la-la.
0: So that was DeBarge. DeBarge was members of Switch, right?
1: Yes, some of them were.
0: Mm-hmm. Yeah, I tell you what. You know who played with Switch?
1: Me?
0: Gerald Albright.
1: He did?
0: He sure did play with the band Switch. Sure did.
1: Wow.
0: Sure did.
2: So did James Ingram brother. Philip Ingram, is that his name? I know, James Ingram had a brother.
0: Nobody know him, man.
2: He on Switch.
0: Why don't you bring up Nick Ingram? Who is this? Who is this?
1: Nick Ingram.
0: Bring up some other people we don't know.
1: Jeremy
0: just
1: Ingram.
0: Just once. No, he didn't do that. He did just six times. He did that.
1: Because the first five, nobody would listen. One more time. Run it back.
0: Y'all won't be there. No, you won't. You won't be there at all.
3: Dave Ingram.
0: Lena
3: was
0: got
3: a
0: her a little
3: tip.
0: Ponytail.
1: You know what? I'm going to go ahead and brag a little bit. I did the ponytail.
0: She looked like one of the fly girls. Yeah. A Dominicana. My little, look at my little Dominicana. Yeah. Look like that the grab rap from Soul Train with the hair, the Japanese bro. That ponytail is thick. If she move her hair too fast, she'll break her neck.
1: Slow it down.
0: You better wear a cervical collar when that much you got there.
2: Yeah, man.
1: It's a lot.
0: Remember that if you are going to be in tonight at Charlotte, I'll be at Ovens Auditorium later on tonight for the DL and DO Anything Goes Tour. So come check me out if you take a notion. Jasmine,
1: yes.
0: I hope you have a great weekend.
1: Thank you so much. I really appreciate that.
0: You're very welcome.
1: I'm going to be doing fall cleaning, not spring cleaning.
0: Oh, is that different?
1: Fall cleaning. It is very different.
0: When I left New York, fall was definitely in the air.
1: Yes, it's on the way.
0: Pumpkin spice latte is back. You like those, Lena? Pumpkin spice lattes? Yeah, she's such a hood rat. She don't like none of that.
2: I don't like it either.
0: Yeah.
4: I don't like flavored. I don't like flavored coffee.
0: She gully. She don't like none of that.
4: Like, I like nutmeg and cinnamon. That's
0: you damn right.
1: Okay.
0: You damn right. what you like? I like Dominican wedding cake flavor. That's what I like.
4: Right, with guava.
0: Yeah. Y'all don't have no guavas.
4: Yeah,
1: he said y'all don't have no guavas.
4: Growing in people's backyard.
0: Your favorite filling is guava?
4: Yeah.
0: I thought it was.
2: Wait a minute.
1: Yeah, move on.
0: I don't think that is that a guava?
2: Oh, you're just happy to see.
0: Is that your favorite filling, Lena?
4: Yeah.
2: Thought it was Manuel. I didn't know.
0: I did too. I thought it was Espinoza, but you know what? Well, all right, that's gonna do it for us, ladies and gentlemen. Thank you. We'll see you next week. It's the DL Hughley Show. Weekend edition.
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And check this out, ATL. It's a Southern Soul Fall Festival winning weekend. We're sending you to see Sir Charles Jones, Calvin Richardson, West Love, J1, and Nelly Tiger Travis. It's going down on Saturday, October 4th at Firestar Amphitheater at the Bridge. All you got to do is keep listening for your chance to win. Coming up, we got Tony, Gladys Knight, the Jacksons. He's winning a whole bunch more. Today is Jennifer's birthday, y'all, so let's party on out. It's Classics 102.9.

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0: 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Classic R&B today, Southern Soul Classics 102.9. It is Rick Party, Gladys Knight and the Pips. Love Overboard. That became the group's final number one hit and earned them another Grammy before Gladys began the next chapter of her career as a solo artist. And believe it, she's still doing it today. 80-something years old, man. God is good. Tanya in Lithonia wanted to hear that, and when she answered the phone, she was singing every word of the song. Cedric in South Fulton said he working today. Classic is keeping him going, and he's standing by so he can win on this Southern Soul Fall Festival weekend. I got you. Keep listening. I'll tell you when to call in, and good luck to you.
1: Goodbye, bye, bye. 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

0: Money Monday. Janai Thorne is going to be back to talk about your finances and get them on track. 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
0: We should push back from the microphone. 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
0: that
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0: talking
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0: Garrett. 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

You already know what it is. Rochelle in College Park. You called too early. David in Stone Mountain, as well as you, man. Let's go. Let's go looking for call number 10 right now. 404-741-1029. You got tickets to the Southern Soul Fall Festival. Good luck to you. Classics 1029. Let's go.

0: John B., Somebody to Love. What's up, party people? Classic R&B in today's Southern Soul, Classics 1029. It is Rick Party, and it is Big Love. Big love to everybody chiming in. What's up to Keisha in Riverdale celebrating her birthday? What up, birthday girl? Andre in Mableton heading to her son's football game with the entire family. That's what I'm talking about, man. It is our Southern Soul Festival winning weekend. Who is this?
1: This is Tanya from Stone Mountain.
0: Tanya from Stone Mountain, you won. Congratulations.
1: Oh, my goodness, I won?
0: Yeah, you did. Thank you.
1: Hey,
0: listen, Sir Charles Jones, Calvin Richardson, West Love, J1, and Nelly Tiger Travis all on one stage. Who are you taking with you?
1: I'm ready. I'm calling my best friend right now.
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What's up, party people? Classic R&B in today's Southern Soul Classics 102.9. That was Atlantic Star When Love Calls. And that was Sharon Bryan on the lead. That was years before Atlantic Star gave us Secret Lovers and Always. Monica and Cascade checking in. She enjoying this quiet Saturday afternoon. Let me keep it down a little bit. Never, never. Terrence and Smyrna checking in. It's Classics 102.9.

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0: Dick Sweat kissing you. Classic R&B in today's Southern Soul. 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That came from his debut album, Making Time for Love. And that song went to number one on R&B chart and earned Keith a Grammy nomination. And I think I saw him in, was he in Soul Food? He was in the barbershop, right? Hey. He did that role pretty damn well. Felicia Jones, bro, checking in. Also, Bernard and Tucker. Ride with the windows down, playing classics really, really loud. We love that, y'all. Hey, you looking for something to do? Yeah, I get it. Next Saturday and Sunday, the Sweet Auburn Music Festival takes over the ATL, historic Sweet Auburn District, and it's going on from 11 until 7 both days. You got live food, music vendors, the Culture Connection Auto Show, and the house music street experience. 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

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And that ain't it. 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

0: 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Before you vote, do your homework. Who's on the ballot? 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And where do they stand on the issues that matter to you? 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Take a moment. Research the candidates. 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

0: 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And that's not even the whole lineup.
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Candy Rain on Classics 102.9, and Heavy D helped write and produce that record. That became Soul for Real's debut hit and spent 3 weeks at number one in the R&B charts. And sometimes it's so you, they never have to work a day in their lives again. Yolanda and Marietta, she was singing like she back in high school. Quentin and Fairborn, check it in. Want to hear Tina Marie, Lover Girl, we got you.

Fire, Boogie Wonderland on Classic R&B and Today's Southern Soul Classics 102.9. This song was co-written by Ali Wildes, who also helped write September. She initially thought Boogie Wonderland sounded too strange, but Maurice White heard it and he said, let me put some magic in it. Then the whole world recognized the song. What up, party people? Sharon and Buckhead. She dancing in the kitchen right now. Jerome in Union City said that song just made his knees forget how old they were. Hey, y'all, the countdown is on for the One Voyage 2026 hosted by Ricky Smiley. 6 days, one incredible ship, and only a few cabins are left. Now, if you want to be a part of this, you can call 214-495-1963 today and secure your cabin at a special price, y'all. Again, that number is 214-495-1963. 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Coming up, y'all, that Saturday sizzle mix. Jam and Jay about to put it down. It's

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0: 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On Wednesday, it's a Feel Good Wednesday. 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

0: 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They reminded me of like how much great dance music came out on Black Radio. Nightclubs, house parties, skating rinks, everything, man. Hey, that whole mix right there is for Jennifer's whole birthday weekend. So, Jennifer, that was for you. I hope you have too much fun. You know what I'm saying? Patrice and Kanye is checking in. Leonard and Roswell saying, what's up, party people? Don't forget, y'all, it's a Southern Soul Fall Festival winning weekend. Big show going down Sunday, October 4th. Vistar Amphitheater at the Bridge. Sir Charles Jones, Calvin Richardson, West Love, J1, Nelly, Tiger, Travis, all on one stage. Keep listening for your chance to win, because I promise you, it's coming up really soon, y'all. 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

Janet Jackson, I Get Lonely Too. I love that song. That came from the Velvet Rope album, and the remix featured Blackstreet, giving the record an entirely different flavor back in the day. Classic R&B in today's Southern Soul Classics 102.9. What up, party people? Nikki in Powder Springs checking in. She already ready by her phone, right? Calvin and Stockbridge doing the same thing. What are we talking about? The Southern Soul Fall Festival winning weekend. And I know everybody want to go. Caller number 10, you're going to see Sir Charles Jones, Calvin Richardson, West Love, J1, Nelly, Tiger, Travis, all on one stage. It's going down to the ViStar Amphitheater, October 4th. Good luck to you. 404-741-1029.

0: Whitney Houston, All the Men I Need on Classic R&B today, Southern Soul Classics 102.9. Rick Party with you. And here's something you may not know about Whitney. That song was recorded by Linda Clifford years before Whitney turned it into a number one hit. Whitney got a thing with doing that, man. She makes your songs better, right? All right. Angela in Douglasville checking in today. Reggie in Decatur was greater, and he just got one question for the Southern Soul Fall Fest winning weekend.
1: Hey, Rick, what up, man? What calling, my?
0: You're calling number 10, man.
1: Hey, stop playing, man. For real?
0: No, for real, bro. You're calling number 10. You are going to the show Sunday, October 4th, Vista Amphitheater at the Bridge. Sir Charles Jones, Calvin Richardson, West Love, J1, Nelly, Tiger, Travis, man, you are going to the show, man. Who you taking?
1: I'm taking my wife, man.
0: That's what I'm talking about, bro. Congratulations, man.
1: All right. Thank you, brother. Bye.
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Chaka Khan's Sweet Thing. Chaka co-wrote this song with Rufus guitarist Tony Maitland, and it became one of the records that helped establish her as one of the most powerful voices today. 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Danielle in Midtown checking in. Maurice in East Point checking in on the Southern Soul Festival winning weekend. Want to hear some Chic? 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

0: Romantic. 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And Jimmy Jam and Terry Lewis produced that one. And that became Karen's number one pop hit. Tasha Lathonia, she's singing that directly towards her husband. Witness South Fulton checking in. 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Hughley, the king of comedy, brother. 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The D.L. 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

29 Word Up Cameo. This is a wild one right here. Y'all remember LeVar Burton, who played Kunta Kinte, right? It's fun fact right here. He actually played the detective that was chasing Larry Blackman, the leader of Cameo back in the day in that music video. Yeah, reading Rainbow meant the red jockstrap. You cannot make this up, man. What's up, party people? Lisa in Riverdale headed downtown. Franklin and Mableton checking in. And the winning weekend continues all next week as well, y'all. We got tickets to see Smokey Robinson live Saturday, October 3rd at the Fox Theater. Just spend your workday with Niecy Shaw all next week from 10 a.m. to 3 as we close out the sum of ticket giveaways on Classic.

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That's from a Street Songs album. Rick James, Give It To Me, Baby. Same album they gave us Super Freakin' Fire and Desire. 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This is Rick Party. What's up, party people? To Renee and Smyrna. She's tuning in live, turning that living room to a dance floor. Keith and Tucker, pull up on us, man. 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I'll let you know when to call in, okay? It's Classics 102.9.

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0: 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And Luther originally wrote that song for Dionne Warwick.
1: Yeah.
0: She recorded it first, and a few years later, Luther said, you know what? I think I'm going to keep this by myself. You know what I'm saying? I love Dionne, but she couldn't have done it like Luther. Nobody can do it like Luther at all. Jennifer, happy birthday. Veronica and Marietta, thank you for checking in. What's up, party people? To Harold in Jonesboro. 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
4: Chaka chaka chaka chaka chaka Khan. Chaka Khan. 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Chaka Khan.

Y'all didn't probably know this, but Prince actually wrote this song first, and Chaka just did a version. She added Melly Mel on a rap part and Stevie Wonder on harmonica. Listen, I feel for you. It's just one of them songs. Carla in Union City, thank you for checking in. Brian in Fairburn and Carla 10 right now. I'm looking for you for this Southern Soul Festival winning weekend. Hit me up, 404-741-1029. Good luck. It's Classics 1029.

0: Mr. Sam, rolling. Ah. Hey, listen, Ginger Jones, he's on the team with Neil Jones and Tony Gentry. That record became a Southern Soul line dance favorite through DJs, clubs, trail rides, grown folk party, everything. Jackie and Conyers, thank you for checking in. What's up, party people? To Anthony and Roswell, who is this?
1: This is Angela from College Park.
0: Angela from College Park, you are going to the show. Everybody go there. Southern Soul Festival winning weekend, Sunday, October 4th. ViStar Arena is going to be at the bridge. You in the house, Angela.
1: Oh, my God. Thank you. That's what I'm talking about.
0: That's what I'm saying. Listen, everybody's going to be there. Calvin Richardson is going to be Sir Charles Jones, West Love, J1, Nelly, Tiger, Travis, live all on one stage. Angela, congratulations to you.
1: Rick, you just made my whole weekend. Thank you.
0: That's what we try to do. 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

0: 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Before you vote, do your homework. 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And where do they stand on the issues that matter to you? 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

Keith Sweat is performing I Want Her on this year's One Voyage Cruise. You gotta be there. Call 214-495-1963 or book

0: my name is Tony, and I just moved here from Miami. 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

0: Oh, yes. The Week has officially been released from custody. Anything that did not get done on Friday can have a conversation with me on Monday. It's Vasir with you on Saturday. You know how we do it on the weekend. We kick it. And we have a good time, but we also win. And here's another opportunity, man. Southern Soul Fall Festival. Yeah, it's hitting the Vistar Amphitheater at the Bridge Sunday, October 4th. Sir Charles Jones, Calvin Richardson, Westlove, J-Wan, and Nelly Tiger Travis all on one stage. Now, you got to keep it locked all weekend long for your chance to win. You get two opportunities with me today in the 4 o'clock and the 6 o'clock hour, okay? Because, you know, Southern Soul is real good on the radio. I love it. But hearing it live, now that's a vibe all on its own, and I want to see you there. So make sure you're listening in the 4 o'clock hour. Be ready to dial. Call number 10. It's all about you. I'll tell you when to call. Keep it locked. We're Classics 102.9.
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It's Vassir, and I got a few things you can do today for the low.

0: Southern Soul from Roy Chip Anthony with Winner right here on Atlanta's Classic R&B and today's Southern Soul. Classics 1029. It's Vassier, and listen, if you're looking for something to do, here are a few things for you to consider. The Beltline Lantern Parade lights up the southwest side. The Kids Parade begins at Pittsburgh Yards at 4:30, and then the main parade starts at Beulah Colbert Park at 8 p.m. It is free. For you grown and sexy folks, the Grown and Sexy All-White Soul Affair with Johnny Gill and Mays is happening at Vistar Amphitheater. That starts at 6. R&B lovers, let us see with the Atlanta Symphony Orchestra at Symphony Hall in Midtown at 7:30. 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

0: Saturday is doing exactly what it's supposed to do, giving us great music and a little more time to enjoy ourselves. It's Vassir with you, Atlanta's classic R&B, today's Southern Soul. Speaking of Southern Soul, we've got five Southern Soul favorites on one stage. Now, somebody might need to stretch before that concert because I already know folks are going to be doing too much in those seats. Are one of those people going to be you? Sunday, October 4th, by Star Amphitheater at the Bridge. We're talking Sir Charles Jones, Calvin Richardson, Westlove, J-Wan, Nelly, Tiger, Travis. Sounds like a good time, and it sounds like you need to be there. So I tell you what, call number 10 right now, 404-741-1029. Hit my line for that win. Now listen, you can't have won tickets in the past 30 days, so dial wisely. Good luck.
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6: 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Welcome aboard the Sunday Cruise. 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

0: 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Sir Charles, Calvin Richardson, West Love, J1, Nelly Tiger Travis. 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

0: Southern Soul from Young Guy with Who Sent You? Right here on Atlanta's Classic R&B and today's Southern Soul. Classics 1029, it's Vasir. And listen, y'all love Southern Soul. Whenever we are giving away Southern Soul tickets, when I tell you you light up the lines, you definitely light up the lines. So congratulations goes out to caller number 10 who picked up a pair of tickets to go see the Southern Soul Fall Festival featuring Sir Charles Jones, Calvin Richardson, and more. Sunday, October 4th, ByStar Amphitheater at the Bridge. 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In the meantime, it's Saturday. 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

It's after 5 o'clock, and Saturday afternoon is officially turning into Saturday evening. And I'm keeping the soundtrack right here with Atlanta's classic R&B and today's Southern Soul. And I'm doing it all from the Atlanta BMW Studios. It's Vassir with you. And listen, I already know. Some of you are getting dressed. You're in the mirror right now because you won your way in to see Johnny Gill and Maze ViStar Amphitheater tonight. So no worries. Turn it up. This is your pregame.

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0: It's the classics like this that feel so good. It makes you think about Saturday and how it's still wide open. Your opportunity to do whatever you want to do supersedes that feeling of, I think I'm going to stay in tonight. I encourage you, go ahead and get outside. Don't let anything get in your way. But if you're already thinking about Monday, listen, it's Vasir. A plan is a plan. We're going to make sure Monday's right, too. You need to wake up right here where Atlanta wakes up. The Ricky Smiley Morning Show, every weekday morning, 6 to 10 a.m. Listen, Monday alone, they got Money Monday coming your way. Then on Tuesday, Ricky sits down with Candy Burris. On Friday, he's got Timbaland. So you know it's going to be a great show all week long. Make sure you're tuned in every weekday morning, 6 to 10 a.m., because this is where Atlanta wakes up. 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
1: This song is dedicated to all the ladies who think they right all the time. Like my man Bobby Womack used to say back in the day, if you think you're lonely now, wait until tonight. But I say, I can't.

The music is right, the weekend is moving, and somewhere out there, somebody is still trying to decide whether they're going to treat themselves to this cruise. Okay? You hear what I'm saying? It's Vasir, and the countdown is officially on for the One Voyage 2026, hosted by Ricky Smiley. 6 days, one incredible ship, and only a few cabins left. The concert, the food, the experiences, and you really don't want to be the person hearing anybody else talk about what you missed. They're going to talk about it afterward, and you don't want to be in that weird place of conversation, right? Like, you can't identify what they're talking about because you just weren't there. I then call 214-495-1963 today and secure your cabin and special price, or visit onevoyagecruise.com, because trust me, you do not want to be on that end of somebody talking about all the fun they had and you weren't there to experience it. Trust me, I'm speaking from experience because I'm still looking for a sponsor.

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Angie Stone with Lover's Ghetto from the request line for Tosh Out in Fayetteville. It's Vasir, Classics 102.9. 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Next weekend is no different. 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R&B and Southern Soul performances, I want to see you there. It's going to be a great time. 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It's free, okay? Now, also, Sunday, October 4th, that's the Southern Soul Fall Festival. ViStar Amphitheater. As a matter of fact,

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0: Monday. Janai Thorne is going to be back to talk about your finances and get them on track. 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
0: We should push back from the microphone. 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
0: that
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0: talking
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0: Garrett. Take it down and sit, feel like we're sitting on your back, too. 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

0: Southern Soul from Quinn Golden with Party on the Weekend, right here on Atlanta's Classic R&B and today's Southern Soul. Classics 1029, and that's what we did today. We party and we won. Congratulations goes out to caller number 10, who picked up tickets to go see the Southern Soul Fall Festival ViStar Amphitheater Sunday, October 4th. And your chance to pick up tickets happens again with me tomorrow from 10 until 3. 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DJ Bent Rock is up next. And then at 10, it's Southern Soul Live with Auntie Niecy and Big Gift of the Goody Mob. Until tomorrow, it's Vasir. That's TTFN. 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

0: 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We do it every Saturday night between 7 and 10 right here on Classics 102.9, Atlanta's Classic R&B and today's Southern Soul, the heavy hitter Fat Rock, that is me, as we celebrate the last official weekend of the summer of 2026. 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

0: 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On Wednesday, it's a Feel Good Wednesday. 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And Thursdays are Throwback Thursdays. 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
5: 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Look no further than Dear Future Wifey. Whether you're single or in a relationship, this podcast is the perfect place to engage in thoughtful discussions about relationships. 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